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2: Without reform, it is estimated that it will reach 100 billion rupees in 2035. At the percentage of GDP, BRP expenditure has increased from 1.9% in 2010 to 8.1%. In 2025-2026. Madam Speaker, in 2015, the IMF, in an expert report, projected that by 2050, expenditure on BRP, which is, I remind the House, a non-contributory pension, would be at an unsustainable level of over 8% of GDP. Because of the irresponsible decisions taken by the last government, we have already crossed that level now. This, the dependency ratio, measured as the number of workers per pensioner above the age of 65, was fast declining. From 16 in 1962 to 4.7 in 2025, and projected to decline to 3 in 2049 and 2.5 in 2064. Because, as we know, of an aging population, this means that fewer workers are supporting more and more, fewer workers are supporting more and more retirees, which therefore place an impossible public strain on the public finances.
1: प्रधानमंत्री ने ये तर्क दिया है कि पेंशन को लेकर चिंताएं नई नहीं हैं और इस बात पर जोर दिया कि ये विषय 20 वर्षों से अधिक समय से चर्चा का केंद्र रहा है।
2: As far back in the budget speech presented to the House in 2003, by the then Prime Minister Honorable Paul Béranger, it was stated at paragraph 161, and I'm quoting: An important component of our social welfare system is the basic retirement pension, which is both non-contributory and universal. The BRP in its present form from experts will exert severe pressure on the budget. The fast aging of the population will render the BRP unsustainable. In the longer term, according to projections, the proportion of those over 60 will double in 20 years' time and triple in the next 50 years. Therefore, reform of the BRP has thus become urgent. That was in 2003. Equally urgent, I'm still quoting, is the need to reform the other pillars of the Mauritian pension system, namely the National Pension Scheme, the Civil Service Pensions, and Private Pensions. And he was right to have said what he said. Now, Madam Speaker, it would also be relevant to quote what the then Minister of Finance, Honorable Pravin Jagnauth, said in his budget speech of 2004-2005, and I'm quoting. He said the BRP is one item of government transfers that absorbs a lot of our resources. Presently, there are some 116 beneficiaries of basic retirement pension. A 1% increase in the BRP costs 28 million rupees. 1% costs 28 million rupees. I'm still quoting, a number of reports have questioned the long-term sustainability of the basic

0: retirement pension, especially as our population is fast aging and the BRP is fully funded out of government revenues. As a responsible government, we are studying the issues very carefully to map out our strategy on pension reforms. We are making a very special effort to increase the BRP rates in spite of the extremely difficult budgetary situation, but this will be accompanied by major change in the structure of pension rates. I continue, a second fundamental reform that this budget introduces is the targeting of government funds. Everybody seems to have forgotten this from the other side.
1: विपक्ष नेता जोले जोंगा ने अतिरिक्त सवाल पूछे।
2: We'll inform the House for how long is he freezing the means test?
0: Well, the means test is out, if that's what you're doing.
2: Can the Honourable Prime Minister inform the House why he has backpedaled on the budgetary measures on the pensions reforms?
0: Madam Speaker, this is what is called democracy and listening to the voice of the people. This is what it is called.
1: विपक्ष नेता जोले जोंगा ने प्रधानमंत्री से एक नया बजट पेश करने का भी अनुरोध किया है।
0: This is what is called demagogy, Madam Speaker. The whole budget is actually very welcomed by the population outside, except they haven't understood this reform of the pension. This is what we have modified, and that's all.
3: Je demande au Premier ministre.
4: This is
3: la
4: not
3: question.
4: A, one moment.
3: Au Premier ministre de revenir sur le système de pension électorale, parce que ce gouvernement n'a aucun mandat pour amender cette réforme, ce système.
0: Madam Speaker, is a mixture of demagogy, of ignorance and venom. That's what it is. They don't understand. He is now saying, don't do any reform.
3: Yes.
0: Leave it as it is. So let the country crash. You won't be here. You won't be here. But the young of this country will have no pension if you don't reform the pension. You are doing demagogy. C'est ça la démagogie. Au lieu de gouverner pour le peuple, ils gouvernent pour eux-mêmes.
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0: Madam Speaker, I would like to see this opportunity to place on record my deep appreciation to the members of the Commission of Experts, which I should remind the House was set up in September of 2025. The composition of the Commission was endorsed by the Cabinet, and it comprises professionals who have excelled in their respective fields, not only locally but internationally. I consider it is totally unfair that they are being blamed for decisions announced in the budget relating to pension reform. It is a matter of deep regret that some people, both in this House and outside, have made totally unacceptable and disparaging personal remarks on these professionals. Many of them are laureates, former laureates, three of them laureates, economists, statisticians, actuaries. They presented their report, because we need experts to look at this.
1: Dr. Naveen Ram Gulam ne visheshagyon ki samiti dwara ki gayi sifarishon ki mukhya rooprekha di.
0: First, a unified, independent pensions regulatory authority will be established to make recommendations on policy reforms. B, a central pensions administrative bureau will regroup all state-sponsored schemes into one place to digitalize and facilitate service to members and pensioners. Three, with regard to the basic retirement pension, will be renamed as state age pension as on the 1st of January 2027, a universal means test will be up.

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1: Assalamu alaikum.
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